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0: 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I can want to try you. Young man,
2: come on, they take in a home of Saint Misse, Navante Makuri, in the telephone number.
0: No, what tenuake, the one of Wawake, ah, Isua, Awake, Wawa, no, what, the one of Wawa, Wawa. Young man,
2: can they take in a home the email address at registry.cst@misse.gov.ki?
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Ke a punipora you know, na tauroi, leitong ram, and terun caricron and panan gripes. I'm drawn on metang de in the bakantaya you. I mean or am nam drawn on metang, sa tauroi in a bankan in wakinakan one narawan kakus. Sina kamwakan one nara weekend na you. Ke metin nanum program, ke kuna, ke a tangirakinakoya you and panan beauty. FM 89.9.

Maori, this is Radio KBS News with me, the Medanmoni Simeon Tatiru. Two officers from the Ministry of Infrastructure and Sustainable Energy, or MISE, have returned to Tarawa last week after completing a field mission to Makin Island. The officers, led by a fisheries aquaculture technician, visited Makin in response to the Makin Island Council's request to upgrade the Namo embayment. The project aims to support fish farming and the sustainable use of marine resources, helping improve food security and livelihoods of the people of Makin. The recent visit was the first phase of the project. The team carried out a site survey to assess the area and collect the technical information needed for the next stage. The survey will help with the design and cost estimates for a proposed sluice gate. The gates will help control seawater flowing out of the Namo during low tide and reduce the entry of predators from the open ocean. This will create a safer and more controlled environment for future fish farming activities. The team thanks MISE and the Makin Island Council for their support and cooperation in moving this important project forward. The Chinese Embassy is honored to donate 3 trucks to Wapimam Island through the Honorable Minister Tokai Burerapewa. The Chinese Embassy stated that 2 of the trucks have been successfully handed over, while the 3rd truck is still in transit. This generous donation will help improve transportation conditions on Wapimam Island, make daily travel easier for the people, and support the island's continued development. The donation also marks the strong friendship and cooperation between the government of China and the government of Kiribati. In our Pacific news, authorities in Fiji are offering contradictory accounts of a nationwide effort to remove beggars and street dwellers from public spaces, with questions over warning notices and what support is available for those affected. The agencies involved have been unable to clearly identify what those services are and who is responsible for providing them, or what happens to people after they are moved from their public places. The ongoing lack of clarity has raised concerns among civil society organizations that the enforcement efforts may be getting ahead of the support systems needed to make it work. Vanuatu is trying to bring a decades-old dispute with France over 2 uninhabited islands before the International Court of Justice, the United Nations top court said on Tuesday. The ICJ, also known as the World Court, will not immediately accept the case because France has not agreed to so-called compulsory jurisdiction of the ICJ over its disputes with other states. Vanuatu's claim has been sent to Paris to see whether France agrees to let the court take it on. The French government did not immediately respond to Reuters' request for comment on the matter. Vanuatu's case focuses on Matthew Island and Hunter Island, 2 volcanic islands in the South Pacific, some 300 kilometers east of the French territory of New Caledonia and southeast of Vanuatu. While the islands are small and no one lives there, sovereignty over them also determines who controls the territorial waters surrounding them, which impacts fishing rights and exploitation of seabed resources. And now finally in the news, the United States and New Zealand

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1: 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He came the Renewable Energy Regulation 2025. This is why you begin to work for the Energy Act 2022. 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